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1: And it was when
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0: Sangwem.
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1: 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Well doctor, I think you can take us through today's topic.
2: Thank you. Good evening once again to all our listeners, and thank you for tuning in. Today we are talking about something very important but often overlooked. This is children's oral health. Many parents believe that baby teeth are not important because they eventually fall out, but baby teeth play a very big role in a child's health, development, and confidence.
3: Ngambo yaka chenu kiaza meno ama hanu ya vanana. 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
2: Okay, to start, let's talk about why baby teeth matter. Baby teeth help children chew food properly. When children have painful teeth, they avoid certain foods which can affect their nutrition and growth. Baby teeth also help with speech development. Missing teeth too early can affect pronunciation and confidence. Most importantly, baby teeth act as space holders for permanent teeth. If they are lost too early, adult teeth may grow in crooked or crowded.
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1: 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Parents should use a soft toothbrush and fluoride toothpaste. 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
1: Okay, now let's talk about sugar and snacking. Sugar is the main cause of tooth decay. This includes sweets, juices, sweetened tea, and many snacks. It is not only about how much sugar children eat, it is about how often they consume it. Frequent snacking causes repeated acid attacks on teeth. Encourage children to drink water between meals and avoid sugary drinks, especially at bedtime.
0: Swikili ni tuchocho. 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
1: Okay, now let's talk about some common mistakes that we see. Putting children to sleep with bottles containing milk or juice can cause severe tooth decay, as well as waiting for pain before visiting a dentist can lead to bigger problems. Regular checkups are very important. The first dental visit should occur no later than the child's first birthday.
0: Kutuhelela vanana inge valova la nivotela iliyo na fida ya mziriri kapa ya majuisi itiseza kuvola meno. 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
1: So just to wrap things up, in conclusion, healthy teeth are not inherited, they are taught. Taking care of baby teeth helps children eat comfortably, speak clearly, and grow with confidence. Little teeth may be small, but they carry a very big responsibility.
0: Fitawama felelezo, meno amakete hayoliwi, kono avavalelwa. 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

0: It is 10 o'clock and here are the Africa news highlights. We start at home. Vice President Lucia Vetboy today celebrated 696 learners with special educational needs and disabilities who received vocational certificates accredited by the Namibia Qualification Authority. Moving further afield, Cape Town, South Africa's Minister of Forestry, Fisheries and the Environment, Willie Okump, today called for accelerated global climate action and stronger international partnership to support developing economies. In Nairobi, public transport operators in Kenya have suspended their nationwide strike for 1 week. In Kigali, Rwanda has signed agreements on civil nuclear cooperation with the U.S. and U.S. company Holtec International. Dar es Salaam, Tanzanian President Samia Suluhu Hassan has called for stronger cooperation among African countries and international partners. Finally, in Abuja, the military says a total of 175 Islamic State fighters and top commanders have been killed by Nigerian troops and U.S. forces in recent counter-terrorism operations. Those were the news headlines. You can hear the summary of the day's top stories at 11 o'clock.
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5: It's your birthday.

That's what it is, man. Really hip hop and R&B in the background. Dr. Nelly and Kelly Rowland in the background. That's what it's called, Dilemma. 5 minutes gone after 10. That's where you find yourself tonight, wherever you find yourself. Remember, it's your girlfriend's favorite DJ till 12. Making sure that the Thursdays are that. Remember that the Nick show is happening on Friday. A surname that I can't readily pronounce for obvious reasons. You know what I'm saying?

That's what it is. I'm exactly 18 minutes on his way after 10. Let's get drunk. A bit of T-Pain in the background, so it's called Buy You a Drink. I think in this case, it's kind of like Buy You a Coffee, because it's that cold. It's NBC National FM with your girlfriend's favorite DJ, keeping you company all the way up until midnight. It's basically all things hip-hop and R&B tonight, man.

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It is 11 o'clock, and here is a summary of today's news. Navy flagship Namibian ships NS Elephant has intercepted a foreign-flagged vessel for illegal and reported in unregulated fishing activities within Namibian waters. Head of Public Relations in the Ministry of Defense and Veterans Affairs, General Petrus Shilumbu, states that on Monday, the NS Elephant was conducting a routine patrol in the northern Mari.

0: maritime border region adjacent to Angola when it was observed that the vessel named FU-1U-9878 lacked a valid permit. He adds that the apprehension of the fishing vessel demonstrates the robust enforcement protocols established to safeguard Namibian maritime resources in collaboration with all relevant stakeholders. The captain and his crew will appear soon before the Bafispire Magistrates Court to face a... Members of the National Council have urged government to settle outstanding payments owed to veterans who are still alive, as many have reached advanced age. The MPs also proposed an amendment to the current law regarding the transfer of inheritance of veterans projects. Sobo Party MP Andreas Amunjindi suggests that the policy be changed so that no veteran is left behind, saying they deserve a good livelihood. Popular Democratic Movement MP Daniel Kuoko says many veterans, particularly in the Kunene region, are not registered. Sobo Party MP Joseph Sikongo raises concern over the many freedom fighters who were buried in the forest of Tondoro constituency in Kavango West region with no official public list of their names. He explains that the relevant authorities were alerted about the graves, but that nothing has been done to date. Omaheke community members have welcomed the Genocide Remembrance Day, 8 May. They, however, urged that commemorations on the day reflect the activities, mood, and spirit of what had transpired during the 1904 to 1908 war. The Ovaherero communities in Omaheke region believe the effects of the war are still felt to date. A resident of Corridor 19 in the Army News constituency, Ndako Wandara, says the genocide has left an indelible mark on the affected communities, as their culture and traditional norms have been altered. Another resident, Kapuka Wandara, says many genocide victims' descendants never had a chance to meet their grandparents as a result of displacement caused by the infamous war. She urges the younger generation to take part in the commemoration and document the history for future generations. Omaheke residents are expected to converge on the Odhombodo Vindimba in the Oshinene constituency to mark the day. The Minister of Education, Innovation, Youth, Sports, Arts and Culture, Dr. Sanet Steenkamp, is currently attending the Education World Forum 2026. Taking place from 17 to 20 May 2026, the forum brings together ministers of education and training from around the world, along with multilateral organizations and strategic partners. The officials are exchanging experiences and exploring how education at all levels and throughout life can be reimagined to respond to today's most pressing global challenges and unlock new opportunities for growth. Dr. Steenkamp participated in a panel discussion at the Education World Forum in London, themed Leveraging Innovative Financing for Sustainable Education. The discussion focused on the strategic use of existing funding to advance access, equity, and improved learning outcomes. The minister reflected on Namibia's national development priorities, which emphasize sports development, youth empowerment, quality education, and creative industries. The Komanin community have voted in favor of removing Gao's Chief Julian governors and her council from office. Preliminary results from elections held over the weekend show that 634 out of 707 votes supported their removal. The elections were organized by a steering committee following resolutions taken by the unity in January to determine whether members still had confidence in the current leadership. Committee member and social activist Sean Garisab says the process followed consultations with traditional councillors and was conducted in line with customary law, the Traditional Authorities Act, and the Namibian Constitution. The vote follows months of dissatisfaction within the community, with accusations against the leadership, including abuse of power, illegal land sales, and misuse of community funds. The decision now rests with the Minister of Urban and Rural Development. The special voting process is expected to continue for 3 weeks to allow participation from other Komanin communities, including Nawasport and Bomgasbron. That's the end of the news. You can hear the next bulletin tomorrow morning at 6 o'clock.
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3: You didn't even want the body. And you got to

0: tell him no. You got to tell him no. I did.
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3: The Last Supper.

this song was generated by AI, a guy called The Breezy Soundscape. And listen, I was never an advocate for AI music, but some of the songs really just come out so soulful. You'd swear like it is coming from a human being, right? 11 minutes past 11 o'clock as we're in the final hour of the AM Club. It's almost time for me to be saying good night to you all. And like we always do in the final hour, let me know what is on your nighttime playlist. What would you like to hear just before you do go to bed? And to those who are on the night shift, what is that song that will just motivate you to push a little bit further? 061-291-2400. In the meantime, tomorrow being the 21st of May. My goodness, already the 21st of May. Yeah, 21st of May, it is International Tea Day. So it's all about celebrating one of the world's most loved beverages, but also shining a light on the workers and producers of tea, because many of them actually do face poor conditions and also very low pay. So it's all about raising awareness and making sure that we as the people keep tea fair. It is also Chardonnay Day tomorrow. Also another beloved favorite drink around the world. So indulge in a glass, just one, because it's all about being healthy, right? Speaking of being healthy, tomorrow being the 21st of May, it is also National Eat More Fruits and Vegetables Day. Something that many of us do not do, but it's very important for your diet. Honestly, I'm not a big fan of vegetables, but I do enjoy cabbage, surprisingly, as well as spinach. So find some vegetables that you just enjoy eating, as well as fruits, because it needs to be a part of your diet. Many people always think these are so expensive. It's not true. Go to the right places and you can get you the right things. So that is what's being celebrated tomorrow. National Eat More Fruits and Vegetables Day, Chardonnay Day, as well as International Tea Day. 0811-477-444. Our WhatsApp line is also open.

Rain Dance, Dave and Tims bring us to the end of the AM Club for this evening. Thank you so much for joining me. Let's do this again tomorrow between 9 and 12. But do not forget, tomorrow being May the 21st, it is International Tea Day. As much as it is the world's most beloved drink, it is also about shining a light on the workers and the producers of tea, because they really do face unfair work conditions as well as a poor pay. Tomorrow is also Chardonnay Day as well as National Eat More Fruits and Vegetables Day. For me, Trina, peace and love. Mashallah. God bless. Until next time.

Crazy, I love me a crown. Yeah, I love me a myth. They know what to do. Hey, stick to the plan and go with your move. Lions, tigers, and bears. I'm Memphis, a zoo.